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0: August 12th, happy Wednesday to you. Hope you're having a good one. Today is National Middle Sibling Day. And I took a look through the lens of the internet to try to find some siblings in the middle that were successful. Sometimes middle siblings get a bad rap. Jan Brady, Genghis Khan, both middle siblings. Well, here's a few names that have done quite well for themselves that were smack dab in the middle of their sibling roster. Peyton Manning was in the middle. Michael Jordan, a middle sibling. Jennifer Lopez, Madonna, Bill Gates, Mark Zuckerberg. Kind of successful guys there in the middle of their sibling roster. This one, you know, Britney Spears, very successful for a while now. I don't know what's going on with her, but it's probably a matter of hours before we get to see a video of her dancing with knives. And a little side note on Middle Sibling Day. If you thought Mike Porcaro was the middle sibling of the Porcaro siblings, the famous brothers in Toto, Jeff Porcaro on drums, born first, then Mike Porcaro, the bassist for Toto, and Steve Porcaro, the keyboardist for Toto. If you thought Mike Porcaro was the middle sibling, you'd be wrong, because there was a fourth sibling, a sister. Jolene Porcaro was born in 1960. There is no middle sibling in the Porcaro family. Wow, there's some trivia that might save your life someday. My name is Captain Adam. Stay with me, won't you? This is the Sunset Cruise.
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0: Dr. Phil is celebrating 50 years this year, 50 years of marriage with his wife, Robin McGraw. And Robin said recently that when they first met, he was grumpy and rude and not very friendly, but she admits that it was love at first sight. And the two went on their first date the very next night after they first met. And it makes me, I'm not trying to be mean, but if Dr. Phil was mean and unfriendly and rude, and she still says it was love at first sight, what is wrong with her eyesight? He's never really been on the cover of People's Sexiest Man Alive. She's either blind or has extremely low self-esteem. Sorry, Dr. Phil. I'm just trying to figure this out. But whatever it is, it worked. They've been married 50 years, so congrats to Dr. Phil and his wife, Robin. All right, my name is Captain Adam. Stay with us. More on board the Sunset Cruise.
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3: I'm meteorologist Leo Husbrunner with your hometown forecast. We're going to end up seeing a good amount of sunshine today as we do remain warm and muggy. Tonight, partly cloudy, a stray thunderstorm, your low 72. Thursday, a mix of sun and clouds, a 30% chance for a thunderstorm, your high 94. And Friday, partly sunny, another round of scattered showers and thunderstorms, your high temperature 95 degrees. Listen every hour for your hometown forecast. From WDBJ 7, I'm meteorologist Leo Husbrunner.
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1: Fox News, I'm Roxanne Evans. White House Press Secretary Caroline Leavitt is leaving her position at the end of the month. She plans to spend more time with her family. Talks between the U.S. and Iran to reopen the Strait of Hormuz appear to be stalled. The president says the U.S. is in total control of the strait.
2: We do know the head of Iran's Supreme National Security Council said Tuesday the strait would not reopen until the United States meets all

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2: Well, 5 years ago, they announced Lethal Weapon 5 may get made at some point. And here we are 5 years later, and Mel Gibson's still talking about it. He recently said he's absolutely going to be the director and star in Lethal Weapon 5 along with Danny Glover. He says what he has in mind is a low-tech movie, not a lot of big explosions, not a big big action movie. It'll still have energy and the elements of the other films, but not nearly so complicated. It'll deal more about the people in it. No word on when Lethal Weapon 5 begins production. My name is Captain Adam. This is the Sunset Cruise.
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0: Well, last week, David Lee Roth, Diamond Dave, canceled his tour out of, I think, lack of interest. Ticket sales weren't very high. This week, Rod Stewart has canceled the remaining dates on his One Last Time farewell tour amid his ongoing health issues. Rod Stewart, 81 years old, underwent a routine heart stent surgery, a procedure that requires a weeks-long recovery. Doctors are pleased with his recovery thus far. Rod is doing very well, and he's returned to his normal daily activities, one of his representatives have said, but no word on if or when he's going to get back on stage. And if you're thinking, you know, these older rock stars are canceling tours, here's a feel-good story for you. Mick Jagger just turned 83 years old, and this week he was seen partying and dancing and clubbing in the bars at age 83. Mick Jagger still has it. I'm somewhere between Mick Jagger and Rod Stewart. I'm not going to be in the bars clubbing it, but I'm not laying in my bed recovering from anything. I'm right happily in the middle. My name is Captain Adam. This is the Sunset Cruise.
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5: I'm meteorologist Leo Hirschbrunner with your hometown forecast. We're going to end up seeing a good amount of sunshine today as we do remain warm and muggy. Tonight, partly cloudy, a stray thunderstorm, your low 72. Thursday, a mix of sun and clouds, a 30% chance for a thunderstorm, your high 94. And Friday, partly sunny, another round of scattered showers and thunderstorms, your high temperature 95 degrees. Listen every hour for your hometown forecast from WDBJ7. I'm meteorologist Leo Hirschbrunner.
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3: Fox News, I'm John Saucier. White House Press Secretary Caroline Leavitt will be stepping down from that job at the end of this month to spend more time with her family. Former senior counselor to the president, Kellyanne Conway, who served in the first Trump administration. On Fox's, Caroline's time in the White House has been historic.
4: She will go down as one of the best White House press secretaries, definitely for her work behind the podium, but her work behind the scenes that the public doesn't always see.
3: Secretary Leavitt expected to continue a relationship with the president from an outside advisory role. Two people have died after a military helicopter crash in Salado, Texas, near Fort Hood. Cliff Coleman is the spokesperson for the Bell County Sheriff's Office, telling reporters it didn't hit any homes or structures in the area.
5: It was crashed into a field. You could tell it was a violent crash.
3: Well, the crash did spark a wildfire. Evacuations have been ordered. America is listening to Fox News.

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0: Hey, here's some history that I like. Being a voiceover artist and the host of the Sunset Cruise. The very first voice recording took place on this date, August 12th, in 1877. Thomas Edison recorded his recitation of Mary Had a Little Lamb and replayed it on his voice recording machine. So Thomas Edison, not only an inventor, but he was the very first voiceover artist. And I think that puts him in the top three most famous VO artists, being Thomas Edison, Morgan Freeman, and Captain Atom, according to a very small group of experts, meaning just me in this studio. My name is Captain Atom. Voiceovers continue on the Sunset Cruise. Stay with us.
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1: How many Jurassic Park movies have there been? I feel like there's been a dozen. You might be surprised to find out there's been seven, only seven. And I know that now because I just read they're working on the eighth one. The eighth Jurassic Park movie has lost its director, a guy named Gareth Edwards. He's no longer going to direct the film. He did direct the 2025 seventh movie, Jurassic World Rebirth. But he's out as director. They're looking for another director. Scarlett Johansson will return in this eighth movie. Jonathan Bailey, Mahershala Ali, also going to return for this one. So dinosaur fans, rejoice. An eighth Jurassic Park movie is on the horizon. No word on when production begins. I mean, they're still looking for a director. My name is Captain Adam. I cannot direct Jurassic Park, but I can captain the Sunset Cruise. Stay with us.
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4: I'm meteorologist Leo Hirschbrunner with your hometown forecast. We're going to end up seeing a good amount of sunshine today as we do remain warm and muggy. Tonight, partly cloudy, a stray thunderstorm, your low 72. Thursday, a mix of sun and clouds, a 30% chance for a thunderstorm, your high 94. And Friday, partly sunny, another round of scattered showers and thunderstorms, your high temperature 95 degrees. Listen every hour for your hometown forecast. From WDBJ 7, I'm meteorologist Leo Hirschbrunner.
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2: Fox News, I'm Roxanne Evans. A major shakeup in the White House. President Trump says Press Secretary Caroline Leavitt will leave her post.
3: She is the youngest press secretary in history. The president in his post seems to indicate as well that she will continue to play a role as an outside advisor.
2: That's Fox's Jackie Heinrich. 11 people under arrest. Attorney General Todd Blanche cracking down on marriage fraud schemes involving Chinese nationals.
4: Chinese nationals would pay these facilitators as much as $100,000 for assistance in obtaining a marriage, which then allowed them to apply for a green card.
2: In Wisconsin, David Crowley edged out progressive Francesca Hong. He'll face Republican Tom Tiffany for governor. And in South Carolina, Republicans Darlene Graham and Ralph Norman head to a Senate runoff in August. 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

0: All right, welcome to your nighttime, and tonight's the night. We've been talking about this Perseid meteor shower that's taking place tonight, August 12th, late night. So you've got some time here to plan ahead, get your eyes adjusted to the dark. When you head outside around midnight to look at these meteors, maybe about a half hour earlier, stop looking at your phone so your eyes will adjust to the dark. Best idea, too, drive away from the city. Get away from as many city lights as you can. They call that light pollution. There's going to be up to 40 to 100 shooting stars and bright fireballs per hour later tonight because of the phase of the moon. And they say conditions aren't going to be like this for another 50 years to view the Perseid meteor shower. So take advantage of this tonight. From about midnight till 3 a.m. Eastern is your best shot to see all of these shooting stars. I'll be out in the backyard tonight for certain. I love a good meteor shower. And kids, reminder, this does not count as a shower. You will have to bathe sooner or later. All right, my name is Captain Adam. Stay with us. This is the Sunset Cruise.
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0: Hey everyone, welcome to your weeknight. My name is Captain Adam from Yacht Rock Radio, and on your weeknight show, I call this the Sunset Cruise, and I've got some sailing news, very appropriate for the captain here. On this date, August 12th in 1953, the very first woman sailed solo across the Atlantic Ocean. Ann Davidson arrived in Miami, Florida on her 23-foot sailboat after she started sailing from Plymouth, England in May of 1952. A three-month voyage and the first woman ever to do it, to sail across the Atlantic. I'm Captain Adam, and it's obvious I love sailing trivia. And hopefully you stay on board and keep sailing with me on your nighttime radio show. This is the Sunset Cruise.
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3: I'm meteorologist Leo Hirschbrunner with your hometown forecast. We're going to end up seeing a good amount of sunshine today as we do remain warm and muggy. Tonight, partly cloudy, a stray thunderstorm, your low 72. Thursday, a mix of sun and clouds, a 30% chance for a thunderstorm, your high 94. And Friday, partly sunny, another round of scattered showers and thunderstorms, your high temperature 95 degrees. Listen every hour for your hometown forecast. From WDBJ 7, I'm meteorologist Leo Hirschbrunner.
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2: Fox News, I'm Chris DeMeo. White House Press Secretary Karoline Leavitt announcing she's stepping down. President Trump reacting on Truth Social.
3: President Trump announcing one of my most trusted aides, Karoline Leavitt, will be departing her role at the end of the month so she can spend more time with her beautiful young children and family. A decision I totally understand and respect.
2: Fox's Jackie Heinrich at the White House. The Phillies take on the Twins Thursday night in the Field of Dreams game in Dyersville, Iowa.
4: It's the third edition of the Field of Dreams game. The stadium is built on the site of the 1989 classic starring Kevin Costner, with cornfields seen for miles beyond the outfield fence.
2: Fox's Tony Genualdo. One winning ticket sold in Illinois for last night's Powerball drawing. That ticket worth a staggering $1 billion. The winner takes home a lump sum of about $500 million before taxes. 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
3: Fox News, I'm Ted Lindner. A Powerball player in Illinois has won the $1.04 billion jackpot Wednesday night, the game's largest grand prize of 2026 so far. The winning numbers drawn, 4, 26, 66, 67, 69, and the red Powerball, 9. The Prairie State ticket holder, who has yet to be identified, can choose between the $1 billion prize or a one-time $450.5 million cash payout before taxes. The Wednesday night jackpot win broke a 44-drawing dry spell. President Trump announcing Wednesday White House Press Secretary Karoline Leavitt's leaving her position to spend more time with her family. Former senior counselor to the president, Kellyanne Conway, says that Karoline Leavitt's time in the White House was historic.
4: She will go down as one of the best White House press secretaries, definitely for her work behind the podium, but her work behind the scenes that the public doesn't always see.
3: Leavitt is expected to continue a relationship with the president as an outside advisor. 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
5: 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From the Gazette Virginia Newsroom, I'm Evan Sneed with your 95.3 HLF news update. The Halifax County NAACP will host its annual Freedom Fund banquet at 3 p.m. September 12th at Halifax County High School. This year's theme, Honoring Our Past and Shaping Our Future, reflects the branch's continued commitment to celebrating community progress while investing in the next generation. The evening's keynote speaker will be Tisha Waller, a two-time Olympian, track and field star, and graduate of Halifax County High School. Waller's remarkable athletic career and deep ties to the local community make her a fitting voice for a banquet centered on honoring the past while shaping the future. Individual tickets are $40 each, and reserved tables, seats of 12, are $500. A platinum sponsorship, seats 8, is available for a $1,000 donation, with sponsor recognition the night of the banquet. For more information, contact Joel Medley at 434-517-1627 or naacp.halifaxbranchpresident@gmail.com, Dietra Carr at 434-470-0524 or ccup2182@gmail.com, and Priscilla Perry at 434-222-9826 or pperry6@gmail.com. Work should be visible soon on the athletic complex project for Halifax County High School, school board members learned at Monday evening's meeting. The $16.8 million project includes a new football stadium and renovations to the current softball and baseball fields. Howard Shockey & Sons, the same company that built the new high school, will construct the new athletic facilities. Neil Hofstadt, director of K-12 construction for Shockey & Sons, updated board members on the project Monday evening. Joining the meeting remotely, state environmental permits should be wrapped up next week, which will allow crews to move some dirt on the site, he explained. The best late model stock car drivers are ready to crush it once again at South Boston Speedway. For the second straight year, the Crush 250 presented by Rogers Heating and Cooling, benefiting the Ward Burton Wildlife Foundation, returns to South Boston Speedway. This year's Crush 250 is

0: slated for November 14th and will again bring top-tier late-model stock car competitors to the legendary 0.4-mile oval for a must-see event. A large pot of prize money will be on the line in the 250-lap feature, with $12,000 going to the winner. The race will pay $1,000 to start, the pole earner will earn $1,200, and the leader at the end of stages 1 and 2 will earn $500 apiece. The complete 2026 event format will be announced soon. There's more news in the print edition and online at yourgv.com. I'm Evan Sneed, and you're up to date on the home of the 80s, 90s, and more. 95.3 HLF.
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4: Happy Thursday. Warm out the door. Temperatures rising quickly from the 70s and 80s en route to 93 under a mostly sunny sky. Slight chance for a downpour this afternoon, as well as the overnight dropping down to 71. Then on Friday, partly sunny conditions. Once again, high temperature 92. There will be a scattering of afternoon showers and thunderstorms. Could see another scattered shower or thunderstorm heading into Saturday. The high temperature at 88. From WDBJ 7, I'm First Alert Chief Meteorologist Justin Pavic.

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1: Here's the latest forecast with Aaron on 95.3 HLF.
2: And good morning. Looking at a chance of showers and thunderstorms for today. Mostly sunny and hot otherwise. Highs near 96 with heat index values as high as 100. Slight chance of showers and thunderstorms tonight as well. Few clouds remaining. Lows down to 72. That chance of showers and thunderstorms will continue tomorrow. And partly sunny and hot. Highs 93.
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1: 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I'm Aaron, waking up with you, keeping you company till 12 o'clock. 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
1: 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Work should be visible soon on the athletic complex project for Halifax County High School, school board members learned at Monday evening's meeting. The $16.8 million project includes a new football stadium and renovations to the current softball and baseball fields. Howard Shockey & Sons, the same company that built the new high school, will construct the new athletic facilities. Neil Hofstadt, director of K-12 construction for Shockey & Sons, updated board members on the project Monday evening. Joining the meeting remotely, state environmental permits should be wrapped up next week, which will allow crews to move some dirt on the site, he explained. The Halifax County NAACP will host its annual Freedom Fund banquet at 3 p.m. September 12th at Halifax County High School. This year's theme, Honoring Our Past and Shaping Our Future, reflects the branch's continued commitment to celebrating community progress while investing in the next generation. The evening's keynote speaker will be Tisha Waller, a two-time Olympian, track and field star, and graduate of Halifax County High School. Waller's remarkable athletic career and deep ties to the local community make her a fitting voice for a banquet centered on honoring the past while shaping the future. Individual tickets are $40 each, and reserved tables, seats of 12, are $500. A platinum sponsorship, seats 8, is available for a $1,000 donation, with sponsor recognition the night of the banquet. 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The best late model stock car drivers are ready to crush it once again at South Boston Speedway. For the second straight year, the Crush 250 presented by Rogers Heating and Cooling, benefiting the Ward Burton Wildlife Foundation, returns to South Boston Speedway. This year's Crush 250 is slated for November 14th and will again bring top-tier late model stock car competitors to the legendary 0.4 mile oval for a must-see event. A large pot of prize money will be on the line in the 250-lap feature, with $12,000 going to the winner. The race will pay $1,000 to start, the pole earner will earn $1,200, and the leader at the end of stages 1 and 2 will earn $500 apiece. The complete 2026 event format will be announced soon. There's more news in the print edition and online at yourgv.com. I'm Evan Sneed, and you're up to date on the home of the 80s, 90s, and more. 95.3 HLF.
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0: Happy Thursday. Warm out the door. Temperatures rising quickly from the 70s and 80s en route to 93 under a mostly sunny sky. Slight chance for a downpour this afternoon, as well as the overnight dropping down to 71. Then on Friday, partly sunny conditions once again, high temperature 92. There will be a scattering of afternoon showers and thunderstorms. Could see another scattered shower or thunderstorm heading into Saturday, the high temperature at 88. From WDBJ 7, I'm First Alert Chief Meteorologist Justin Pavic.

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1: And good morning. Looking at a chance of showers and thunderstorms for today. Mostly sunny and hot otherwise. Highs near 96 with heat index values as high as 100. Slight chance of showers and thunderstorms tonight as well. Few clouds remaining. Lows down to 72. That chance of showers and thunderstorms will continue tomorrow. And partly sunny and hot. Highs 93.
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2: Fox News, I'm Chris DeMeo. White House Press Secretary Karoline Leavitt announces she's stepping down. President Trump reacting on Truth Social.
3: President Trump announcing one of my most trusted aides, Karoline Leavitt, will be departing her role at the end of the month so she can spend more time with her beautiful young children and family. A decision I totally understand and respect.
2: Fox's Jackie Heinrich at the White House. One teenager injured and another in custody after a shooting at a high school in Warner Robins, Georgia.
4: There was a group of students inside the bathroom and a verbal altercation took place between two of the students. That verbal altercation quickly escalated into a physical altercation.
2: Houston County Sheriff Matt Moulton, the suspect caught an hour later. One winning ticket sold in Illinois in last night's Powerball drawing. That ticket worth a staggering $1 billion. 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
5: 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The Halifax County NAACP will host its annual Freedom Fund banquet at 3 p.m. September 12th at Halifax County High School. This year's theme, Honoring Our Past and Shaping Our Future, reflects the branch's continued commitment to celebrating community progress while investing in the next generation. The evening's keynote speaker will be Tisha Waller, a two-time Olympian, track and field star, and graduate of Halifax County High School. Waller's remarkable athletic career and deep ties to the local community make her a fitting voice for a banquet centered on honoring the past while shaping the future. Individual tickets are $40 each, and reserved tables, seats of 12, are $500. A platinum sponsorship, seats 8, is available for a $1,000 donation, with sponsor recognition the night of the banquet. For more information, contact Joel Medley at 434-517-1627 or naacp.halifaxbranchpresident@gmail.com. 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Work should be visible soon on the Athletic Complex project for Halifax County High School, school board members learned at Monday evening's meeting. The $16.8 million project includes a new football stadium and renovations to the current softball and baseball fields. Howard Shockey & Sons, the same company that built the new high school, will construct the new athletic facilities. Neil Hofstadt, director of K-12 construction for Shockey & Sons, updated board members on the project Monday evening. Joining the meeting remotely, state environmental permits should be wrapped up next week, which will allow crews to move some dirt on the site, he explained. The best late model stock car drivers are ready to crush it once again at South Boston Speedway. For the second straight year, the Crush 250 presented by Rogers Heating and Cooling, benefiting the Ward Burton Wildlife Foundation, returns to South Boston Speedway. This year's Crush 250 is slated for November 14th and will again bring top-tier late-model stock car competitors to the legendary 0.4-mile oval for a must-see event. A large pot of prize money will be on the line in the 250-lap feature, with $12,000 going to the winner. The race will pay $1,000 to start. The pole earner will earn $1,200, and the leader at the end of stages 1 and 2 will earn $500 apiece. The complete 2026 event format will be announced soon. There's more news in the print edition and online at yourgv.com. I'm Evan Sneed, and you're up to date on the home of the 80s, 90s, and more. 95.3 HLF.
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1: Happy Thursday. Warm out the door. Temperatures rising quickly from the 70s and 80s en route to 93 under a mostly sunny sky. Slight chance for a downpour this afternoon, as well as the overnight dropping down to 71. Then on Friday, partly sunny conditions once again, high temperature 92. There will be a scattering of afternoon showers and thunderstorms. Could see another scattered shower or thunderstorm heading into Saturday, the high temperature at 88. From WDBJ 7, I'm First Alert Chief Meteorologist Justin Pavic. H.

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1: And good morning. Looking at a chance of showers and thunderstorms for today. Mostly sunny and hot otherwise. Highs near 96 with heat index values as high as 100. Slight chance of showers and thunderstorms tonight as well. Few clouds remaining. Lows down to 72. That chance of showers and thunderstorms will continue tomorrow. And partly sunny and hot. Highs 93.
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0: 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I'm Aaron waking up with you. 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
2: Well, troopers in Arizona arrested a driver on Saturday who admitted to drinking, but the driver also had a license plate that said, "Arrive alive, drive sober, or get pulled over." 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
3: 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Work should be visible soon on the athletic complex project for Halifax County High School, school board members learned at Monday evening's meeting. The $16.8 million project includes a new football stadium and renovations to the current softball and baseball fields. Howard Shockey & Sons, the same company that built the new high school, will construct the new athletic facilities. Neil Hofstadt, director of K-12 construction for Shockey & Sons, updated board members on the project Monday evening. Joining the meeting remotely, state environmental permits should be wrapped up next week, which will allow crews to move some dirt on the site, he explained. The Halifax County NAACP will host its annual Freedom Fund banquet at 3 p.m. September 12th at Halifax County High School. This year's theme, Honoring Our Past and Shaping Our Future, reflects the branch's continued commitment to celebrating community progress while investing in the next generation. The evening's keynote speaker will be Tisha Waller, a two-time Olympian, track and field star, and graduate of Halifax County High School. Waller's remarkable athletic career and deep ties to the local community make her a fitting voice for a banquet centered on honoring the past while shaping the future. Individual tickets are $40 each, and reserved tables, seats of 12, are $500. A platinum sponsorship, seats 8, is available for a $1,000 donation, with sponsor recognition the night of the banquet. For more information, contact Joel Medley at 434-517-1627 or naacp.halifaxbranchpresident@gmail.com, Dietra Carr at 434-470-0524 or ccup2182@gmail.com, and Priscilla Perry at 434-222-9826 or pperry6@gmail.com. The best late model stock car drivers are ready to crush it once again at South Boston Speedway. For the second straight year, the Crush 250 presented by Rogers Heating and Cooling, benefiting the Ward Burton Wildlife Foundation, returns to South Boston Speedway. This year's Crush 250 is slated for November 14th and will again bring top-tier late model stock car competitors to the legendary 0.4 mile oval for a must-see event. A large pot of prize money will be on the line in the 250-lap feature, with $12,000 going to the winner. The race will pay $1,000 to start, the pole earner will earn $1,200, and the leader at the end of stages 1 and 2 will earn $500 apiece. The complete 2026 event format will be announced soon. There's more news in the print edition and online at yourgv.com. I'm Evan Sneed, and you're up to date on the home of the 80s, 90s, and more. 95.3 HLF.
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6: Happy Thursday. Warm out the door. Temperatures rising quickly from the 70s and 80s en route to 93 under a mostly sunny sky. Slight chance for a downpour this afternoon, as well as the overnight dropping down to 71. Then on Friday, partly sunny conditions. Once again, high temperature 92. There will be a scattering of afternoon showers and thunderstorms. Could see another scattered shower or thunderstorm heading into Saturday, the high temperature at 88. From WDBJ 7, I'm First Alert Chief Meteorologist Justin Pavic.
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1: Here's the latest forecast with Aaron on 95.3 HLF.
2: And good morning. Looking at a chance of showers and thunderstorms for today. Mostly sunny and hot otherwise. Highs near 96 with heat index values as high as 100. Slight chance of showers and thunderstorms tonight as well. Few clouds remaining. Lows down to 72. That chance of showers and thunderstorms will continue tomorrow. And partly sunny and hot. Highs 93.
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0: 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I'm Aaron Wiggin up with you as we close in on 8 o'clock. Coming up top of the hour, we'll check in with Fox News. 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
3: Fox News, I'm CJ Papa. White House Press Secretary Caroline Levitt turns 29 later this month, and at the end of August, she's leaving the Trump administration.
4: She says being a mother and welcoming a new baby while working in one of the most demanding jobs in the world has been the most rewarding yet challenging season of my life, to say the least. I have felt in my heart that I cannot be the best mom my two young children deserve while devoting the constant time, energy, and attention required of the White House Press Secretary.
3: Fox's Madeline Rivera reporting. President Trump says he understands and respects her decision, adding Levitt will be one of his top outside advisors. Bracing for a potential major storm in Hawaii that's turning southeast of the islands, it's forecast to become a tropical storm later today. And frankly, searching for life in the rubble in Colombia following Monday's earthquake, at least 265 people have died. 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
5: 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From the Gazette Virginia Newsroom, I'm Evan Sneed with your 95.3 HLF News Update. The Halifax County NAACP will host its annual Freedom Fund banquet at 3 p.m. September 12th at Halifax County High School. This year's theme, Honoring Our Past and Shaping Our Future, reflects the branch's continued commitment to celebrating community progress while investing in the next generation. The evening's keynote speaker will be Tisha Waller, a two-time Olympian, track and field star, and graduate of Halifax County High School. Waller's remarkable athletic career and deep ties to the local community make her a fitting voice for a banquet centered on honoring the past while shaping the future. Individual tickets are $40 each, and reserved tables, seats of 12, are $500. A platinum sponsorship, seats 8, is available for a $1,000 donation, with sponsor recognition the night of the banquet. For more information, contact Joel Medley at 434-517-1627 or naacp.halifaxbranchpresident@gmail.com. Dietra Carr at 434-470-0527.

0: evening. Joining the meeting remotely, state environmental permits should be wrapped up next week, which will allow crews to move some dirt on the site, he explained. The best late model stock car drivers are ready to crush it once again at South Boston Speedway. For the second straight year, the Crush 250 presented by Rogers Heating and Cooling, benefiting the Ward Burton Wildlife Foundation, returns to South Boston Speedway. This year's Crush 250 is slated for November 14th and will again bring top-tier late model stock car competitors to the legendary 0.4 mile oval for a must-see event. A large pot of prize money will be on the line in the 250-lap feature, with $12,000 going to the winner. The race will pay $1,000 to start, the pole earner will earn $1,200, and the leader at the end of stages 1 and 2 will earn $500 apiece. The complete 2026 event format will be announced soon. There's more news in the print edition and online at yourgv.com. I'm Evan Sneed, and you're up to date on the home of the 80s, 90s, and more. 95.3 HLF. America's
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5: Happy Thursday. Warm out the door. Temperatures rising quickly from the 70s and 80s en route to 93 under a mostly sunny sky. Slight chance for a downpour this afternoon, as well as the overnight dropping down to 71. Then on Friday, partly sunny conditions. Once again, high temperature 92. There will be a scattering of afternoon showers and thunderstorms. Could see another scattered shower or thunderstorm heading into Saturday, the high temperature at 88. From WDBJ 7, I'm First Alert Chief Meteorologist Justin Pavic.
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6: 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I'm Thad Decker. 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There are no obituaries this Thursday morning. 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
1: Here's the latest forecast with Aaron on 95.3 HLF.
2: And good morning. Looking at a chance of showers and thunderstorms for today. Mostly sunny and hot otherwise. Highs near 96 with heat index values as high as 100. Slight chance of showers and thunderstorms tonight as well. Few clouds remaining. Lows down to 72. That chance of showers and thunderstorms will continue tomorrow. And partly sunny and hot. Highs 93.
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2: 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From the Gazette Virginia Newsroom, I'm Evan Sneed with your 95.3 HLF news update. Work should be visible soon on the athletic complex project for Halifax County High School, school board members learned at Monday evening's meeting. The $16.8 million project includes a new football stadium and renovations to the current softball and baseball fields. Howard Shockey & Sons, the same company that built the new high school, will construct the new athletic facilities. Neil Hofstadt, director of K-12 construction for Shockey & Sons, updated board members on the project Monday evening. Joining the meeting remotely, state environmental permits should be wrapped up next week, which will allow crews to move some dirt on the site, he explained. The Halifax County NAACP will host its annual Freedom Fund banquet at 3 p.m. September 12th at Halifax County High School. This year's theme, Honoring Our Past and Shaping Our Future, reflects the branch's continued commitment to celebrating community progress while investing in the next generation. The evening's keynote speaker will be Tisha Waller, a two-time Olympian, track and field star, and graduate of Halifax County High School. Waller's remarkable athletic career and deep ties to the local community make her a fitting voice for a banquet centered on honoring the past while shaping the future. Individual tickets are $40 each, and reserved tables, seats of 12, are $500. A platinum sponsorship, seats 8, is available for a $1,000 donation, with sponsor recognition the night of the banquet. 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The best late model stock car drivers are ready to crush it once again at South Boston Speedway. For the second straight year, the Crush 250 presented by Rogers Heating and Cooling, benefiting the Ward Burton Wildlife Foundation, returns to South Boston Speedway. This year's Crush 250 is slated for November 14th and will again bring top-tier late-model stock car competitors to the legendary 0.4-mile oval for a must-see event. A large pot of prize money will be on the line in the 250-lap feature, with $12,000 going to the winner. The race will pay $1,000 to start, the pole earner will earn $1,200, and the leader at the end of stages 1 and 2 will earn $500 apiece. The complete 2026 event format will be announced soon. There's more news in the print edition and online at yourgv.com. I'm Evan Sneed, and you're up to date on the home of the 80s, 90s, and more. 95.3 HLF.
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9: Happy Thursday. Warm out the door. Temperatures rising quickly from the 70s and 80s en route to 93 under a mostly sunny sky. Slight chance for a downpour this afternoon, as well as the overnight dropping down to 71. Then on Friday, partly sunny conditions. Once again, high temperature 92. There will be a scattering of afternoon showers and thunderstorms. Could see another scattered shower or thunderstorm heading into Saturday, the high temperature at 88. From WDBJ 7, I'm First Alert Chief Meteorologist Justin. Jonathan Pavic.
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2: Well, it was on this day in 1918. Opha Johnson became the first woman to enlist in the United States Marine Corps. 1942, the U.S. Army Corps of Engineers authorized what would become the Manhattan Project, the top secret effort to develop the atomic bomb during World War II. 1952, Big Mama Thornton recorded Hound Dog for the first time 4 years before Elvis turned it into one of the biggest hits of the rock and roll era. And in 1997, South Park premiered on Comedy Central, introducing America to Cartman, Kenny, Stan, and Kyle. Celebrity birthdays today include Sebastian Stan turning 44, Debbie Mazar turning 62, and Danny Bonaducci turning 67. That's a look at your On This Day in History right here on 95.3 HLF.
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1: Here's the latest forecast with Aaron on 95.3 HLF.
2: And good morning. Looking at a chance of showers and thunderstorms for today. Mostly sunny and hot otherwise. Highs near 96 with heat index values as high as 100. Slight chance of showers and thunderstorms tonight as well. Few clouds remaining. Lows down to 72. That chance of showers and thunderstorms will continue tomorrow. And partly sunny and hot. Highs 93.
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0: Here's the latest forecast with Aaron on 95.3 HLF.
1: And good morning. Looking at a chance of showers and thunderstorms for today. Mostly sunny and hot otherwise. Highs near 96 with heat index values as high as 100. Slight chance of showers and thunderstorms tonight as well. Few clouds remaining. Lows down to 72. That chance of showers and thunderstorms will continue tomorrow. And partly sunny and hot. Highs 93.
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2: Well, shocking new development in the deaths of Hollywood director Rob Reiner and his wife, Michelle. Their son, Nick Reiner, has now been indicted by a Los Angeles grand jury on two counts of first-degree murder in connection with their stabbing deaths last December. Prosecutors added special circumstance allegations, and Nick has pled not guilty. Matt Bellamy, the lead singer of Muse, has filed for divorce from his wife, Ellie Evans. This one could get ugly because Bellamy is reportedly asking for sole legal and physical custody of their two children. And Hollywood is saying goodbye to Teddy Moore, best remembered as Ralphie's teacher, Miss Shields, in Christmas classic A Christmas Story. Moore died at 79.
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1: And good morning. Looking at a chance of showers and thunderstorms for today. Mostly sunny and hot otherwise. Highs near 96 with heat index values as high as 100. Slight chance of showers and thunderstorms tonight as well. Few clouds remaining. Lows down to 72. That chance of showers and thunderstorms will continue tomorrow. And partly sunny and hot. Highs 93.
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4: Happy Thursday. Warm out the door. Temperatures rising quickly from the 70s and 80s en route to 93 under a mostly sunny sky. Slight chance for a downpour this afternoon, as well as the overnight dropping down to 71. Then on Friday, partly sunny conditions once again. High temperature 92. There will be a scattering of afternoon showers and thunderstorms. Could see another scattered shower or thunderstorm heading into Saturday. The high temperature at 88. From WDBJ 7, I'm First Alert Chief Meteorologist Justin Pavin.

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1: 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Coming up, we'll check in on your forecast. Thanks for making this the soundtrack to your day. 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
1: And good morning. Looking at a chance of showers and thunderstorms for today. Mostly sunny and hot otherwise. Highs near 96 with heat index values as high as 100. Slight chance of showers and thunderstorms tonight as well. Few clouds remaining. Lows down to 72. That chance of showers and thunderstorms will continue tomorrow. And partly sunny and hot. Highs 93.
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1: And good morning. Looking at a chance of showers and thunderstorms for today. Mostly sunny and hot otherwise. Highs near 96 with heat index values as high as 100. Slight chance of showers and thunderstorms tonight as well. Few clouds remaining. Lows down to 72. That chance of showers and thunderstorms will continue tomorrow. And partly sunny and hot. Highs 93.
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10: Happy Thursday. Warm out the door. Temperatures rising quickly from the 70s and 80s en route to 93 under a mostly sunny sky. Slight chance for a downpour this afternoon, as well as the overnight dropping down to 71. Then on Friday, partly sunny conditions once again. High temperature 92. There will be a scattering of afternoon showers and thunderstorms. Could see another scattered shower or thunderstorm heading into Saturday. The high temperature at 88. From WDBJ 7, I'm First Alert Chief Meteorologist Justin Pavin.

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3: Yana Jalosi, a big shakeup at the White House. Caroline Leavitt leaving her post as press secretary at the end of the month to focus on taking care of her kids.
4: The president says Caroline will now be one of my top outside advisors and an influential voice within the Republican Party as we work to defy history and conclusively win the midterm elections.
3: Fox's Peter Ducey at the White House. Now, the Department of Homeland Security is going to provide electric shock gloves to immigration enforcement agents. Border Czar Tom Homan told Fox.
5: So the glove is, you know, the latest thing they're looking at to help in situations. You've seen the videos in the past year and a half, the fights on the street where officers are overwhelmed. This would be a tool they can use to make someone compliant.
3: But the ACLU is calling all of this a recipe for harm to the public. 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

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I'm Aaron with you till 12 o'clock, playing the songs that never get old. 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
1: And good morning. Looking at a chance of showers and thunderstorms for today. Mostly sunny and hot otherwise. Highs near 96 with heat index values as high as 100. Slight chance of showers and thunderstorms tonight as well. Few clouds remaining. Lows down to 72. A chance of showers and thunderstorms will continue tomorrow. And partly sunny and hot. Highs 93.
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5: Happy Thursday. Warm out the door. Temperatures rising quickly from the 70s and 80s en route to 93 under a mostly sunny sky. Slight chance for a downpour this afternoon, as well as the overnight dropping down to 71. Then on Friday, partly sunny conditions once again, high temperature 92. There will be a scattering of afternoon showers and thunderstorms. Could see another scattered shower or thunderstorm heading into Saturday, the high temperature at 88. From WDBJ 7, I'm First Alert Chief Meteorologist Justin Pavic.

95.3 HLF, your favorites from the 80s, 90s, and more. I'm Aaron. That's going to wrap it up for me. What do you say we do it all over again tomorrow, bright and early, 6 to 12. Talk to you then.

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2: 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Key reading on inflation focused on prices. The wholesale level is out this morning.
3: The producer price index for July suggests inflation remained tame at the wholesale level. The PPI was flat after a decline in June reflecting lower energy prices, though oil and gasoline prices were elevated in July.
2: Fox's Ginny Cassola. U.S. Ambassador to Israel Mike Huckabee says the U.S. Embassy stepped in, rejecting claims the U.S. did nothing when a Palestinian family was harassed in a West Bank settlement. He called those responsible Israeli terrorists. The Fox weather forecast calls for clearing today in Des Moines for day one of the Iowa State Fair.
4: This year, we've got a brand new exhibit under the grandstand about America 250. So lots of things for you to see and do.
2: Jeremy Parsons, CEO of the fair. 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
5: 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The Halifax County NAACP will host its annual Freedom Fund banquet at 3 p.m. September 12th at Halifax County High School. This year's theme, Honoring Our Past and Shaping Our Future, reflects the branch's continued commitment to celebrating community progress while investing in the next generation. The evening's keynote speaker will be Tisha Waller, a two-time Olympian, track and field star, and graduate of Halifax County High School. Waller's remarkable athletic career and deep ties to the local community make her a fitting voice for a banquet centered on honoring the past while shaping the future. Individual tickets are $40 each, and reserved tables, seats of 12, are $500. A platinum sponsorship, seats 8, is available for a $1,000 donation, with sponsor recognition the night of the banquet. For more information, contact Joel Medley at 434-517-1627 or naacp.halifaxbranchpresident@gmail.com, Dietra Carr at 434-470-0524 or ccup2182@gmail.com, and Priscilla Perry at 434-222-9826 or pperry6@gmail.com. Work should be visible soon on the athletic complex project for Halifax County High School, school board members learned at Monday evening's meeting. The $16.8 million project includes a new football stadium and renovations to the current softball and baseball fields. Howard Shockey & Sons, the same company that built the new high school, will construct the new athletic facilities. Neil Hofstadt, director of K-12 construction for Shockey & Sons, updated board members on the project Monday evening. Joining the meeting remotely, state environmental permits should be wrapped up next week, which will allow crews to move some dirt on the site, he explained. The best late model stock car drivers are ready to crush it once again at South Boston Speedway. For the second straight year, the Crush 250 presented by Rogers Heating and Cooling, benefiting the Ward Burton Wildlife Foundation, returns to South Boston Speedway. This year's Crush 250 is slated for November 14th and will again bring top-tier late-model stock car competitors to the legendary 0.4-mile oval for a must-see event. A large pot of prize money will be on the line in the 250-lap feature, with $12,000 going to the winner. The race will pay $1,000 to start. The pole earner will earn $1,200, and the leader at the end of stages 1 and 2 will earn $500 apiece. The complete 2026 event format will be announced soon. There's more news in the print edition and online at yourgv.com. I'm Evan Sneed, and you're up to date on the home of the 80s, 90s, and more. 95.3 HLF.
6: Happy Thursday. Warm out the door. Temperatures rising quickly from the 70s and 80s en route to 93 under a mostly sunny sky. Slight chance for a downpour this afternoon, as well as the overnight dropping down to 71. Then on Friday, partly sunny conditions. Once again, high temperature 92. There will be a scattering of afternoon showers and thunderstorms. Could see another scattered shower or thunderstorm heading into Saturday, the high temperature at 88. From WDBJ7, I'm First Alert Chief Meteorologist Justin Pavic.

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2: Happy Thursday. Warm out the door. Temperatures rising quickly from the 70s and 80s en route to 93 under a mostly sunny sky. Slight chance for a downpour this afternoon, as well as the overnight dropping down to 71. Then on Friday, partly sunny conditions. Once again, high temperature 92. There will be a scattering of afternoon showers and thunderstorms. Could see another scattered shower or thunderstorm heading into Saturday. The high temperature at 88. From WDBJ 7, I'm First Alert Chief Meteorologist Justin Pavic. We'll be right back.

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2: Fox News, I'm Gianna Gelosi. A standoff continues in the Strait of Hormuz with Iran saying no vessel gets through without their permission.
3: This came after President Trump posted yesterday on Truth Social, saying in part the USA has total control over the Strait of Hormuz. Our naval blockade is being called by everyone a wall of steel.
2: That's Fox's Trey Yang's new Fox News polling shows Democrats have a good chance of flipping a Senate seat in Maine with Democrat Troy Jackson with a narrow lead over Republican Susan Collins.
4: This comes as Republicans have been working for months now to tie Jackson to the Democratic Socialists of America, telling voters this guy is just too progressive for the state of Maine. But voters say they're actually more worried about Collins' ties to President Trump, with more than half of the voters saying she's just too aligned with the president.
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3: Happy Thursday. Warm out the door. Temperatures rising quickly from the 70s and 80s en route to 93 under a mostly sunny sky. Slight chance for a downpour this afternoon, as well as the overnight dropping down to 71. Then on Friday, partly sunny conditions once again, high temperature 92. There will be a scattering of afternoon showers and thunderstorms. Could see another scattered shower or thunderstorm heading into Saturday, the high temperature at 88. From WDBJ 7, I'm First Alert Chief Meteorologist Justin Pavic.

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2: Fox News, I'm Gianna Gelosi. Iran is again insisting it controls the Strait of Hormuz the day after President Trump again claimed the U.S. controls the waterway.
3: The focus on Iran comes as we're also tracking developments between Israel and Lebanon. Talks are set to resume in September in Rome, aimed at normalizing ties between the two countries and disarming Iran-backed Hezbollah. Still, details have to be worked out about proposed security zones.
2: Fox's Trey Yanks in Tel Aviv, the vice president referring hospitals to and care providers to the Justice Department, saying some transgender services were fraudulent.
4: In a report from the Health and Human Services Department, investigators say doctors and hospitals billed insurance companies more than $60 million for treatments for adolescents as young as 13 years old. The report accuses healthcare providers of pushing needless gender transition treatments because it is more costly.
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6: I'm meteorologist Leo Hirschbrunner with your hometown forecast. We're going to see a good amount of sunshine across the area today with hot and humid conditions. Tonight, partly cloudy, can't rule out a stray thunderstorm, your overnight low 73. Friday, more clouds build in with scattered showers and thunderstorms, your high 93. And Saturday, partly sunny, a 20% chance for a shower thunderstorm, your high 91. Listen every hour for your hometown forecast. From WDBJ7, I'm meteorologist Leo Hirschbrunner.

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3: News. I'm John Saucier. ICE reportedly is planning to spend as much as $20 million to give immigration officers electric shock gloves. Borders Our Tom Homan defending the plan as a way to protect federal agents on Fox News Channel.
4: You've seen the videos in the past year and a half, the fights on the street where officers are overwhelmed. This would be a tool they can use to make someone compliant.
3: New York Attorney General Letitia James threatening to prosecute officers who misuse the gloves in her state. A judge temporarily pausing New York City's new second home tax after several city homeowners sued the government. New York Republican gubernatorial candidate Bruce Blakeman criticizes New York City Mayor Zoran Mamdani on Fox Business.
5: His policies are destroying the economy of New York City and will hurt the whole state. So I will have to keep him in check, and I will keep him in check. I know what to do.
3: The mayor's called the tax fair and beneficial for working New York City residents. 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
6: 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Work should be visible soon on the athletic complex project for Halifax County High School, school board members learned at Monday evening's meeting. The $16.8 million project includes a new football stadium and renovations to the current softball and baseball fields. Howard Shockey & Sons, the same company that built the new high school, will construct the new athletic facilities. Neil Hofstadt, director of K-12 construction for Shockey & Sons, updated board members on the project Monday evening. Joining the meeting remotely, state environmental permits should be wrapped up next week, which will allow crews to move some dirt on the site, he explained. The Halifax County NAACP will host its annual Freedom Fund Banquet at 3 p.m. September 12th at Halifax County High School. This year's theme, Honoring Our Past and Shaping Our Future, reflects the branch's continued commitment to celebrating community progress while investing in the next generation. The evening's keynote speaker will be Tisha Waller, a two-time Olympian, track and field star, and graduate of Halifax County High School. Waller's remarkable athletic career and deep ties to the local community make her a fitting voice for a banquet centered on honoring the past while shaping the future. Individual tickets are $40 each, and reserved tables, seats of 12, are $500. A platinum sponsorship, seats 8, is available for a $1,000 donation, with sponsor recognition the night of the banquet. For more information, contact Joel Medley at 434-517-1627 or naacp.halifaxbranchpresident@gmail.com, Dietra Carr at 434-470-0524 or ccup2182@gmail.com, and Priscilla Perry at 434-222-9826 or pperry6@gmail.com. The best late model stock car drivers are ready to crush it once again at South Boston Speedway. For the second straight year, the Crush 250 presented by Rogers Heating and Cooling, benefiting the Ward Burton Wildlife Foundation, returns to South Boston Speedway. This year's Crush 250 is slated for November 14th and will again bring top-tier late model stock car competitors to the legendary 0.4-mile oval for a must-see event. A large pot of prize money will be on the line in the 250-lap feature, with $12,000 going to the winner. The race will pay $1,000 to start, the pole earner will earn $1,200, and the leader at the end of stages 1 and 2 will earn $500 apiece. The complete 2026 event format will be announced soon. There's more news in the print edition and online at yourgv.com. I'm Evan Sneed, and you're up to date on the home of the 80s, 90s, and more. 95.3 HLF.
7: I'm meteorologist Leo Hirschsprunner with your hometown forecast. We're going to see a good amount of sunshine across the area today with hot and humid conditions. Tonight, partly cloudy, can't rule out a stray thunderstorm, your overnight low 73. Friday, more clouds build in with scattered showers and thunderstorms, your high 93. And Saturday, partly sunny, a 20% chance for a shower thunderstorm, your high 91. Listen every hour for your hometown forecast from WDBJ 7. I'm meteorologist Leo Hirschsprunner.
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5: I'm meteorologist Leo Hirschbrunner with your hometown forecast. We're going to see a good amount of sunshine across the area today with hot and humid conditions. Tonight, partly cloudy, can't rule out a stray thunderstorm, your overnight low 73. Friday, more clouds build in with scattered showers and thunderstorms, your high 93. And Saturday, partly sunny, a 20% chance for a shower thunderstorm, your high 91. Listen every hour for your hometown forecast. From WDBJ7, I'm meteorologist Leo Hirschbrunner.

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3: News. I'm Ann Carrick. A battle of words and control over the Strait of Hormuz. Fox's Trey Yingst.
4: The Persian Gulf Strait Authority, an Iranian government agency, said Wednesday claims and repeated posts by U.S. officials that the Strait of Hormuz is no longer blocked do not change the reality. The Strait of Hormuz remains blocked and will not be reopened until Iran's conditions are accepted.
3: The president posting yesterday the U.S. has total control of the strait. White House Press Secretary Karoline Leavitt is stepping down from her role. Fox's Peter Ducey.
5: Leavitt says, since returning to the White House after the birth of my daughter, I have felt in my heart that I cannot be the best mom my two young children deserve while devoting the constant time, energy, and attention required of the White House Press Secretary.
3: Leavitt posting on social media, the decision was bittersweet, and serving as press secretary was the honor and adventure of a lifetime. 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
6: 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Work should be visible soon on the athletic complex project for Halifax County High School, school board members learned at Monday evening's meeting. The $16.8 million project includes a new football stadium and renovations to the current softball and baseball fields. Howard Shockey & Sons, the same company that built the new high school, will construct the new athletic facilities. Neil Hofstadt, director of K-12 construction for Shockey & Sons, updated board members on the project Monday evening. Joining the meeting remotely, state environmental permits should be wrapped up next week, which will allow crews to move some dirt on the site, he explained. The Halifax County NAACP will host its annual Freedom Fund banquet at 3 p.m. September 12th at Halifax County High School. This year's theme, Honoring Our Past and Shaping Our Future, reflects the branch's continued commitment to celebrating community progress while investing in the next generation. The evening's keynote speaker will be Tisha Waller, a two-time Olympian, track and field star, and graduate of Halifax County High School. Waller's remarkable athletic career and deep ties to the local community make her a fitting voice for a banquet centered on honoring the past while shaping the future. Individual tickets are $40 each, and reserved tables, seats of 12, are $500. A platinum sponsorship, seats 8, is available for a $1,000 donation, with sponsor recognition the night of the banquet. For more information, contact Joel Medley at 434-517-1627 or naacp.halifaxbranchpresident@gmail.com. 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The best late model stock car drivers are ready to crush it once again at South Boston Speedway. For the second straight year, the Crush 250 presented by Rogers Heating and Cooling, benefiting the Ward Burton Wildlife Foundation, returns to South Boston Speedway. This year's Crush 250 is slated for November 14th and will again bring top-tier late-model stock car competitors to the legendary 0.4-mile oval for a must-see event. A large pot of prize money will be on the line in the 250-lap feature, with $12,000 going to the winner. The race will pay $1,000 to start, the pole earner will earn $1,200, and the leader at the end of stages 1 and 2 will earn $500 apiece. The complete 2026 event format will be announced soon. There's more news in the print edition and online at yourgv.com. I'm Evan Sneed, and you're up to date on the home of the 80s, 90s, and more. 95.3 HLF.
7: I'm meteorologist Leo Hirschbrunner with your hometown forecast. We're going to see a good amount of sunshine across the area today with hot and humid conditions. Tonight, partly cloudy, can't rule out a stray thunderstorm, your overnight low 73. Friday, more clouds build in with scattered showers and thunderstorms, your high 93. And Saturday, partly sunny, a 20% chance for a shower thunderstorm, your high 91. Listen every hour for your hometown forecast from WDBJ 7. I'm meteorologist Leo Hirschbrunner.
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9: 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I'm Thad Decker. 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
1: 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Favorites of the 80s, 90s, and more. When you know what's good, you know what's good. Here's Dale for Vinny's Italian Restaurant in Halifax. 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
4: I'm meteorologist Leo Hirschbrunner with your hometown forecast. We're going to see a good amount of sunshine across the area today with hot and humid conditions. Tonight, partly cloudy, can't rule out a stray thunderstorm, your overnight low 73. Friday, more clouds build in with scattered showers and thunderstorms, your high 93. And Saturday, partly sunny, a 20% chance for a shower thunderstorm, your high 91. Listen every hour for your hometown forecast. From WDBJ 7, I'm meteorologist Leo Hirschbrunner.

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1: Fox News, I'm John Saucier. Iowa Congresswoman and Republican Senate nominee Ashley Hinson appearing on the Fox News Rundown podcast, pledging support a ban on congressional stock trading in the Senate.
2: Congress should not be a casino. It shouldn't be the best job in the world to trade on Wall Street with insider information. And so that's why I've led the charge, again, leading by example and selling all of my publicly traded stocks, and then making sure that other members of Congress can't do the same.
1: Meanwhile, in New York, a judge has temporarily paused New York City's new second home tax after several city homeowners have sued the government over this proposal. New York Republican gubernatorial candidate Bruce Blakeman criticizing New York City Mayor Zohran Mamdani on Fox Business.
3: His policies are destroying the economy of New York City and will hurt the whole state. So I will have to keep him in check, and I will keep him in check. I know what to do.
1: The mayor calling the tax beneficial for working New York City residents. 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
4: 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The Halifax County NAACP will host its annual Freedom Fund banquet at 3 p.m. September 12th at Halifax County High School. This year's theme, Honoring Our Past and Shaping Our Future, reflects the branch's continued commitment to celebrating community progress while investing in the next generation. The evening's keynote speaker will be Tisha Waller, a two-time Olympian, track and field star, and graduate of Halifax County High School. Waller's remarkable athletic career and deep ties to the local community make her a fitting voice for a banquet centered on honoring the past while shaping the future. Individual tickets are $40 each, and reserved tables, seats of 12, are $500. A platinum sponsorship, seats 8, is available for a $1,000 donation, with sponsor recognition the night of the banquet. 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Work should be visible soon on the athletic complex project for Halifax County High School, school board members learned at Monday evening's meeting. The $16.8 million project includes a new football stadium and renovations to the current softball and baseball fields. Howard Shockey & Sons, the same company that built the new high school, will construct the new athletic facilities. Neil Hofstadt, director of K-12 construction for Shockey & Sons, updated board members on the project Monday evening. Joining the meeting remotely, state environmental permits should be wrapped up next week, which will allow crews to move some dirt on the site, he explained. The best late model stock car drivers are ready to crush it once again at South Boston Speedway. For the second straight year, the Crush 250 presented by Rogers Heating and Cooling, benefiting the Ward Burton Wildlife Foundation, returns to South Boston Speedway. This year's Crush 250 is slated for November 14th and will again bring top-tier late model stock car competitors to the legendary 0.4 mile oval for a must-see event. A large pot of prize money will be on the line in the 250-lap feature, with $12,000 going to the winner. The race will pay $1,000 to start, the pole earner will earn $1,200, and the leader at the end of stages 1 and 2 will earn $500 apiece. The complete 2026 event format will be announced soon. There's more news in the print edition and online at yourgv.com. I'm Evan Sneed, and you're up to date on the home of the 80s, 90s, and more. 95.3 HLF.
5: I'm meteorologist Leo Hirschbrunner with your hometown forecast. We're going to see a good amount of sunshine across the area today with hot and humid conditions. Tonight, partly cloudy, can't rule out a stray thunderstorm, your overnight low 73. Friday, more clouds build in with scattered showers and thunderstorms, your high 93. And Saturday, partly sunny, a 20% chance for a shower thunderstorm, your high 91. Listen every hour for your hometown forecast. From WDBJ7, I'm meteorologist Leo Hirschbrunner.

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6: I'm meteorologist Leo Hirschbrunner with your hometown forecast. We're going to see a good amount of sunshine across the area today with hot and humid conditions. Tonight, partly cloudy, can't rule out a stray thunderstorm, your overnight low 73. Friday, more clouds build in with scattered showers and thunderstorms, your high 93. And Saturday, partly sunny, a 20% chance for a shower thunderstorm, your high 91. Listen every hour for your hometown forecast. From WDBJ7, I'm meteorologist Leo Hirschbrunner.

0: 2. I still haven't found what I'm looking for.
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2: Fox News, I'm John Saucier. President Trump claiming the Navy has total control over the Strait of Hormuz. Iran says it's closed and won't reopen until the United States meets a list of demands, including reparations. Vice President J.D. Vance on Fox says Iran is not committed to peace.
3: The Iranians sometimes make commitments that they don't honor. They make a deal, they don't honor the deal.
2: Energy Secretary Chris Wright says 9 million barrels of oil are coming through the Strait every day, but data from analytics firm Kepler shows traffic is at a three-month low. The Republican Senate race in South Carolina is now a runoff between Senator Darlene Graham and Congressman Ralph Norman. Norman on Fox Business says he thinks Graham just doesn't have the experience.
4: It's interesting that, you know, she's never had a record. I like her, but it's somebody that is not, you can't train on the job with something this important.
2: Senator Graham took on her role as senator following her brother Senator Lindsey Graham's passing in July. 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

0: Tina Turner, what's love got to do with it?
1: Well, look what the cat dragged in. It is me, Captain Adam, and I've got a story connected to the album, Look What the Cat Dragged In, from Poison. The 40th anniversary of that album, it came out in 1986. So Poison was planning a 40th anniversary tour that has just gone to pot. It is not going to happen. The members of the band are arguing over who's going to get paid what. Rumors are Bret Michaels wanted more money than the rest of the band. The drummer Ricky Rocket said, to heck with you. And this 40th anniversary tour is not going to happen, although Poison drummer Ricky Rocket has just announced this week he's going to go on with his own 40th anniversary tour with his side project called The Rocket Mafia. And they're going to kick off their tour August 29th in Michigan. No doubt he'll be playing all the Poison hits, including the big ones from Look What the Cat Dragged In. 40 years of Poison, and these guys can't get it together to put on a reunion tour. Not sure how much makeup Ricky Rocket wears nowadays. He wore so much in his 20s in 1986. I have to believe he wears even more now. A little Zsa Zsa Gabor action going on his aged face. Anyway, speaking of aged faces, here I am. It's Captain Adam, old face and all, and you're on board the Sunset Cruise. Stay with me.
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1: My favorite movie of all time, people ask sometimes, is the Willy Wonka movie, the original with Gene Wilder back in the early 70s, I think 1970 it came out. Greatest movie ever made. And it doesn't mean I hate the other Wonka films. I kind of liked the 2023 film Wonka with Timothy Chalamet. Well, they're making a sequel. It's coming. Wonka Part 2. Timothy Chalamet with the top hat on. The first one made over $630 million at the box office worldwide. And the screenwriter, Simon Farnaby, just posted on social media that he is working on the upcoming sequel. So, Oompa Loompa Doopity Dee. Good luck, Timothy Chalamet. You'll still never be Willy Wonka to me. That's reserved for Gene Wilder. My name is Captain Adam. You're on board the Sunset Cruise.
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5: I'm meteorologist Leo Hirschsprunner with your hometown forecast. We're going to see a good amount of sunshine across the area today with hot and humid conditions. Tonight, partly cloudy, can't rule out a stray thunderstorm, your overnight low 73. Friday, more clouds build in with scattered showers and thunderstorms, your high 93. And Saturday, partly sunny, a 20% chance for a shower thunderstorm, your high 91. Listen every hour for your hometown forecast. From WDBJ 7, I'm meteorologist Leo Hirschsprunner.
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3: Fox News, I'm John Saucier. President Trump claiming the Navy has total control over the Strait of Hormuz. Iran says it's closed and won't reopen until the United States meets a list of demands, including reparations. Vice President J.D. Vance on Fox says Iran is not committed to peace.
4: The Iranians sometimes make commitments that they don't honor. They make a deal, they don't honor the deal.
3: Energy Secretary Chris Wright says 9 million barrels of oil are coming through the Strait every day, but data from analytics firm Kepler shows traffic is at a three-month low. The Republican Senate race in South Carolina is now a runoff between Senator Darlene Graham and Congressman Ralph Norman. Norman on Fox Business says he thinks Graham just doesn't have the experience.
5: It's interesting that, you know, she's never had a record. I like her, but it's somebody that you can't train on the job with something this important.
3: Senator Graham took on her role as senator following her brother Senator Lindsey Graham's passing in July. 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